Jazz Radio. You have just heard a lullaby composed and performed by my grandfather, which I recorded at his place this summer. It's quite unusual to hear a lullaby coming from a man, but this episode is particularly special as it is dedicated to one of the oldest forms of oral traditions in all mankind, lullabies. Today I'm going to play you lullabies from Armenia, which is part of the research project that I'm doing together with Vles Hall. That is followed by a listening session and a talk in Amsterdam on the 5th of November, which you are really warmly welcome to join. Titled Her Voice, the project focuses on a woman, a mother, as a usually anonymous author, behind the art of lullabies, reflecting struggles, sorrows and joys of Armenians transmitted from generation to generation. The research process actually brought me to really interesting conclusions and discoveries, and I'm really thankful to Armenian public radio affiliates like Sharik Gevorkyan, Lucine Nazarian, whom I also recorded singing unique lullabies from Talish, Hamshen, Artsakh and other parts of Western Armenia. She also shared with me her knowledge and shed light on many mysteries. Even though lullabies is a motherly craft, men, mostly elderly grandfathers, used to sing lullabies because of the absence of mother. So I thought I will add the voice of Hayrik Muradyan to also reflect on partly this tradition. I featured lullabies as part of symphonic, pop and opera cultures and many unique lullabies from ethnographic collection of Public Radio Archive of Armenia. I also recorded my mother singing the lullaby that she used to sing to me when I was a baby, and also her singing my grandmother's lullaby. So it's like a family project as well. There is a very ancient one included from the Tsaran period, and as well as some popular lullabies from the Soviet period. I hope you enjoy the spectrum of lullabies and hope maybe they could put you asleep or inspire to research more. Check the track list later on.

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September 19th, 2020. At this point, I am generally feeling kind of shitty. But I don't really know how that's possible because not much has even changed in my life. So, I'm just like, maybe I'm making it up. But I do feel like I've experienced a little bit of clarity in the last 3 weeks or so about things in my personal life and my home life that I think I've been neglecting because I've been so preoccupied. And now that I'm not, I feel like I can go tend to those wounds a little bit more than I used to.

0: Baby Ben's Radio.
1: I received a virtual wedding proposal to this email. I don't know who sent it, but they must be a romantic, and they deserve to hear a love song. So here is my good friend Lauren. This is her favorite love song. I feel like I'm in charge of some sort of school dance.
2: But specifically middle school dance, where like the girls would want to be asked and the guys would be in the gymnasium. That kind of thing.

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I met her in

0: gonna get to it eventually. 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And people usually become their true selves. I mean, a lot of people, literally their entire lives, they cut themselves off from being their real selves. But as you mature, you really start getting a lot closer to who you are.
1: Amen.
2: Sorry for playing too loudly.
3: No, it went with the, it went with the vibe.
1: It was insane. It felt like a movie.
0: No, I know. We were like, la la. We were like, yeah, I was like, using my hands all the time.
1: You were in it.
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5: Quote from Harold in The Purple Crayon. But as he looked down over the other side, he slipped. And there wasn't any other side of the mountain. He was falling in thin air.

0: but it has to be flipped though.
1: It does?
0: Because otherwise I look at screens.
1: Yeah.
0: I'm like, I've got ADHD. And I'm like, so fucking always bugging out. Okay, wait. While this happens, let me see. In my pocket. On the. So I got like one of the tubes last night.
1: So what?
0: I got on the tube last night, whatever.
1: Yeah. Can you play me a song?
0: Not really, but kind of. Like a thing. And this, I mean, it's like, it's whatever. But this is what I was saying earlier.

0: Awesome.
1: You're gonna hear the train be like.
2: Yeah, no, I did. Wait, will you send me those?
1: Yeah, I mean, it's.
2: We could,
1: it's for you.
2: It's for me.
1: Yeah, I mean, it's like, whatever.
2: We could try it
1: we
2: over.
1: Can do it together.
2: You think that. Sam probably still has the song we do with Joe. We could try it over that. Do something new.
3: Italian big one?
4: Yes, please.
2: And.
4: Thank you very much.
1: I think so. I mean, I'm like here, you know, whatever you want to do. What?
2: You know a song?
1: I do know the song.
2: Thank you very much.
1: Do you like,
2: Like, I actually haven't. I don't think so. Well, no, that's not true, but I haven't had
1: one. Like, you haven't, like, been going in. Yeah, this is the thing. We're
5: wait, will you send it again so I can stop this?
4: Hey, how are you doing?
1: Oh,
4: good to see you.
1: Wait, what did you need to do?
4: I'm working out. Yeah. Good. Hang on,
5: we've got. Wait.
6: How are we doing?
7: Radio.

Hi, my name is Beatrice, and this is Scheherazade, which is a poem by Richard Sykin. Tell me about the dream where we pull the bodies out of the lake and dress them in warm clothes again. How it was late and no one could sleep. The horses running until they forget that they are horses. It's not like a tree where the roots have to end somewhere. It's more like a song on a policeman's radio. How we rolled up the carpet so we could dance. And the days were bright red. And every time we kissed, there was another apple to slice into pieces. Look at the light through the window pane. That means it's noon. That means we're inconsolable. Tell me how all this, and love too, will ruin us. These, our bodies possessed by light. Tell me we'll never get used to it.

0: Don't worry. Keep doing it. I'm just recording you. It's a microphone.
1: C'est quoi ça?
0: Oh, what time?
1: Non, mais ça.
0: This?
1: What?
0: It's a microphone. I'm recording you blowing off firecrackers. Is it okay? Is it okay if I record you setting off the firecrackers? I don't know what time it is. Sorry.
1: Partez quand?
0: I'm sorry?
1: Partez quand?
0: No, keep go.
1: Huh?
0: Keep blowing them up.
1: D'Angleterre, vous êtes? D'anglais?
0: I only speak English, I'm sorry.
2: Hello, Claire. My name's Roisin, and I'm in self-isolation right now in Dublin, Ireland, and I'm going to tell you a story. So, when my younger brother was about 14, he'd just done big, like, his junior cert exams, which is, like, I don't know, big exams, and he was on a night out to celebrate with his entire year of school, and I was about to have a shower, I was butt naked in my bathroom, and I got a text from his friend that just said, his name is John Harry Barry. And I was like, what the fuck? And nonetheless, within a couple of minutes, I was still standing butt naked in my bathroom, looking at my phone, what's going on. Within a couple of minutes, I got a phone call from the like disco venue that he was in, underage disco, and I was about 17. I was also in school, and they were like, "Hello, we have your son John here, and you know he's given your number as his mother," and I was like, "Oh shit." And I put on this insane voice that I've never heard anyone speak. I could have just used my usual speaking voice, but no, I had to go all out, and I was like, "Hello, this is his mother," and they were like, "Oh yeah, so your son's very, very drunk, and gonna need you to pick him up," and I was like, "Oh no, I can't be driving. I've been drinking." They were like, "Did you know that your son has been drinking?" And I was like, "Yes, I actually let him drink. We were drinking together." They were like, "Okay. What about your husband? Could John's father come and pick him up?" And I was like, "He's dead." And it just slowly progressed into madness. They were like, "What is, just let me double check what's John's birthday." And I was like, it is the 28th of February 2000. And they were like, that's not what he gave us. And I was like, "I've got actually quite a lot of children, so you know, it's kind of hard to keep up with all of them." And they were like, "What the fuck?" And they were like, "Okay, that just..." And I hung up mid-conversation because I was like, I can't live with the lie. I can't do it. And I just turned my phone off because I was scared that they would report me to the guards for either like child abuse or for impersonating someone. So that's my story for you. He got a concussion that night, and I did not rat him out to my parents. Hope you enjoyed.

Hello everyone, I'm Janie Jones and you're listening to NTS Radio. I'm here with you for an hour today and I hope you enjoy the show. Stay tuned.

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0: still being formed. 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
1: I've been told that I talk in my sleep, that I don't count sheep. Instead, I count the number of stars who have ascended to the sky. This is no longer fallacy. This mind is now loaded, and I got a tongue full of clips, a heart full of ammunition, and a fist full of Malcolm X Little. I dreamed for four little girls whose crowns were blew up into shrapnel, for a 14-year-old boy who was lynched before he knew how to spell freedom, from Medgar Evers, Jimmy Lee.

0: dream so loud. 215th roaring, Alpine blaring.
1: We are the medical.

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go, go, go, go, go, go, go, go, go, go, go, go, go, go, go, go, go, go, go, go, go, go, go, go, go, go, go, go, go, go, go, go, go, go, go, go, go, go, go, go, go, go, go, go, go, go, go, go, go, go, go, go, go, go, go, go, go, go, go, go, go, go, go, go, go, go, go, go, go, go, go, go, go, go, go, go, go, go, go, go, go, go, go, go, go, go, go, go, go, go, go, go, go, go, go, go, go, go, go, go, go, go, go, go, go, go, go, go, go, go, go, go, go, go, go, go, go, go, go, go, go, go, go, go, go, go, go, go, go, go, go, go, go, go, go, go, go, go, go,

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0: Radiant of white, dead white. 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What?
1: Muscles are built by Lee Easy.
0: Sonny Erickson.
1: Are you happy with that phone?
0: Yeah, I like it.
1: Yeah, excellent. So what was going to take for

0: coming straight from the clinic.
1: Actually, can you make it six?
2: Everything.
1: Do you want some extra sauce?
3: He's saying it's fine, but I don't think it's actually fine. Yeah, no, it's fine.
4: So you want Pepsi Max?
3: Yeah, Pepsi Max also fine.
5: You've got five minutes.
4: Smaller Pepsi Max, yeah, 5 minutes.
3: Actually, you know what? We've got Coca-Cola at home. It's calm, it's wet. So no drink.
4: Alright, just two pizzas, half and 6x garlic dish.
3: Yeah.

And

Hello, good whatever time of day it is to you too, and this is Martin Newell's Oddcast 275. I'm going to start proceedings with the High Llamas, rather a favourite of mine, well, in the 90s when I discovered them, but I still play them a lot. This is Gideon Gay.

the High Llamas from, I think, about 1993 with Gideon Gay, which is also the name of the album. I'm going to play a Herman's Hermits song now. This is called No Milk Today. It was written by Graham Gouldman, one of my favourite songwriters. You're listening to Martin Yule's Oddcast 275.

Is that a perfect pop record or not? Yeah, Herman's Hermits with No Milk Today, written by Graham Goldman. I'm going to play a record by Connie Francis next. It was written by Neil Sedaka, the late, great Neil Sedaka. This is called Where the Boys Are.

Wow, Connie Francis, could she sing or what? You're listening to Martin Yours Podcast 275. I'm going to play you something by The Nice from the early days of prog rock, probably about 1970 or something like that. Autumn, I remember I bought the record. And it's How Can We Hang On To A Dream? It's their version of it, which was written by Tim Harding, was it?

The Nice with How Can We Hang On To A Dream. Lee Jackson on vocals. You're listening to Martin News Allcast 275. I'm going to play you Neil Sedaka song, one of my favourites by him, Laughter in the Rain. It's got Chords to Die For, and I think it was 1974.

Oh, the late, great Neil Sedaka there. And I'm going to go and test my theory about all great tunes being about single length. This is Vivaldi, the first bit of his Winter from the Four Seasons, played by Fry Vogel and Voices of Music.

You're listening to Martin Yule's Oldcast 275. That was the first bit of Winter from the Four Seasons by Antonio Vivaldi, who shares the birthday with me, March the 4th, but I think 1680 or 85, that sort of time. So he's born a bit before me. I'm going to play a track by my learned colleague, Spaceman, an Englishman singing in French, because he can speak French. And this is Dans la glace.

And that was my friend, the spaceman, Steve Munson, with a comparatively new record due out soon, I think. Finally, I'm going to finish you off with one of my things, which isn't released, because I'm a great believer in sometimes, you know, taking a wall down. This is Star Commander Blue, and it's probably going to be the last track on the new album, which is possibly going to be called New Baroque. And I believe in giving this stuff away sometimes. Why not? It's a taster. It's pretty dark as well if you listen to it. Goodbye, and moi to you all.

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0: A vivid story of the past. 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Blood, sweat, and tears. What we hold dear is often called the trying times. Triumph and struggle intertwined.
1: Raised in the sixth borough, trapped in the lab like a rat in reverse. Ain't know what it meant to be black. Female, not fast, middle class, no dad in the fam. But my mom, she had a plan. Get me out the ghetto, but I couldn't let go. That was my home. When school tried to brainwash my dome, I knew what I was getting in, saved by the melanin. But then again, I was still kinda shy. But it wasn't fear of all the eyes. Fear was a failure. It made me too scared to try. So that's why I only gave about 10%. I had no idea how I should represent. For who, for what? No fun, no guts, or glory. My life was type boring, I was snoring. That's when my crew enters the story. They lifted me up and started to support me.
0: Born and bred on the streets of Southside Queens. A tough scene to be growing up in during the 1980s.

sprouting roots in a time when the burrows were driven by crime. What's yours was mine, in theory. Parental steering helped me to see what was vast in order to flip the hourglass and allow more time to flourish. Mentally nourishing wisdom and gradually growing into a reflection of the times in which we reside. Inner pride helped me to embrace the guiding light and fight to survive and strive for what's right.

my pride and joy. 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And even when I cry, I look into his eyes, I'm mesmerized. 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

0: will come when I won't have to run, when I won't have to hide, and I can laugh at all the reasons why I cried and what I feel inside. 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
1: 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I feel the motion, deep explosion.

Sunday morning, and you've got me in the same place, my loft, but different time. Again, moved slots now from 8 to 9 to 9 to 10. Just soundtracking your Sunday morning with, some weird and relaxing tunes that I've fallen across the last couple of weeks. And this first one that started us off was from a group called Sack and Bloom, and the track is called Ebb.

Yes, that one, absolutely beautiful, from Laura Campman and Jeremy Willie Cox, and the track is called Something About Returning and Leaving Again. Yeah, really beautiful. This one, Alyssa, and how I love these mouths.

That last one, brand new from Sam Prekop on a compilation by Ambience Curation, a label seems from the Netherlands. And also that Laura Kampman track with Jilly Willie Cox was on that compilation. Yeah, really, really beautiful comp. So yeah, go have a look. It's just called Compilation Volume 3. All right, this one, Tara Cunningham.

Brand new from Eliana Glass, or Eliana Glass, from an album called E at Home, and the track was called Solid Stone. And before that, Virginia Astley from the album From Gardens Where We Feel Secure. And before that, brand new from Fon, and the track was called Like a Mirror. Another new track, because there's actually just been so much great new music out in the last couple of weeks. This one from the excellent Memotone, featuring Ugin Umer.

Arturo Stalteri, and the track was called From the Same Hill. Well, I hope everybody is, yeah, waking up nice and slowly on this bank holiday weekend. And yeah, you've got Roy and the Slip up next. So yeah, what a treat for you have coming. This next one is from Davy Graham.

last couple from me. That last one was David Graham again and Shirley Collins and Hairs on the Mountain. And this one, Anna Pica, and the track is called Glass Bells. All right, well, I'll sign off here. So have a wonderful rest of your day. And of course, if you're listening back, rest of your week and so on and so forth. Okay, catch you soon.

Hello, hello. Another Sunday come around again, another slip. Welcome. Big shouts to Amo, Rebecca, Uncle Leon, Paula, Nemi Reader, Rebecca Mass, Saul on the buttons, of course, and Tia HD for a beautiful show, as always, before that. Before this, rather. This one new from Tonal Union. Or sorry, not this one. The one before was new from Tonal Union. Ananon Postscript. From a record called Dream Temperature. Ananon, artist based in Los Angeles. Really beautiful. And now another really beautiful track from the west coast of North America in British Columbia, up the way a bit. It's Isabel Pine. A track called Snow from Fables, which is an album I can't stop playing on the show. So, so good. Alright, yes. Here for the next 2 hours. The slip.

That one, beautiful stuff from Halkin, who was in the Leeds band Empress, and tracks called Untitled from a self-titled record, which I think might be a compilation. Or is it just a reissue? Yeah, it's a collection of recordings. And this one from Phil Strook on the Always Great Cosima Pitts label. The record is called Killie One, and this track's called Here, H-I-E-R. Big shouts to Cam Sarek, Baika, Dandy, Barbie Girl, Teaspoons Galore, Toby, Kizro, Here Come the Waves, Alias, Bobby D, and Jeff Leopard just jumping in there, much like a leopard.

big shout to Steve down the road from me in Swords, but in British Columbia now, I think. Hello, Steve. Big shouts to Paul Clips. Dandy, Rebecca, all of yous, people sharing pics of the cliffs and birds and puffins and all sorts of things. There's a bit of bird song there. I heard this funny meme of when you're like 35, you immediately inexplicably start liking birds. Doesn't quite happen for me yet, but I'm sure it will. This is an amazing record called Paradise Metal from Father Dionysius Tabakis, who is a Orthodox priest and plays this kind of microtonal guitar, kind of Byzantine music, really, really killer. This track is called Relaxation Music with Tanber. It's also got the sickest cover ever. I'll share it in the chat.

that one. Massive Attack Exchange, such a banger. Really started a lot of bird chat in the chat now. A lot of discussion about birds, a lot of experiences, a lot of opinions. It's a hot topic. One of the most interesting bird sort of facts or situations, I think, is then when Chairman Mao launched a war on sparrows. He was going after basically all what he saw as pests, and I don't know how many million sparrows he killed, but it was one of the reasons they had the famine, which was obviously terrible. But it just shows don't mess with the birds.

Cam Sarek says we could have a regular bird segment on the slip, the twitching hour. Yeah, maybe, yeah. It's got potential. I need some content on the show, you know? Some features, some segments, keep it fresh. Because every show is pretty much the same, but people seem to like it.

early houses, and in one of the houses near where I grew up, there was this old building with graffiti on it, and the graffiti was saying there was a beach on the pavement. And I was maybe 8 or 9 walking past it on my way to school, and to me, it meant that nature is always close. Like, no matter how deep you are in the city, no matter of civilization and stuff, all that concrete, there is still earth and sand, and like something real, and something bigger than us is always there, around. It's kind of like this phrase became part of my life philosophy, I guess. So I moved away from home. Years later, I found out it's actually a famous slogan from the French brothers in the 1960s. Another his phrase about resisting comfort. Not like that the original meaning is bad, but because the meaning I gave it as a kid felt wider and deeper. It was about grounding, about nature, about hope. Yeah, I guess sometimes misunderstanding.

some stuff from Quiet Light, from our new record Blue Angel Sparkling Silver 2 on True Panther Sounds, and that track is called, oh, just cut out there, that track is called, should have put the reverb on there, the track is called, sorry, for a third time, New Dream.

That one, Smurs, Spring Summer. Miss Smurs when they're in Dublin there the other week. Good. Halfway through the slip. Lots more to come.

0: solo. 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
1: One killer stuff from Samuel Pochi from the Weed 420 crew out of Venezuela. That track's called Two. It's from Apocrypho. Always deadly stuff from them.

Yeah, that one, class stuff from Our Boy, Like the Weather, from a record called Tracks from the Bottom of a Well. Big shout to Rob McKay. Got a bit dancey there. Still 30 minutes left to slip. This one, Eurythmics, Aqua.

mystery one from Rabish on the new record called Stranger in a Strange Land on Halcyon Vale. Track's called Ghost. Very ghostly indeed. And this one from a posthumous release of Pavel Milikov and Yana Pavlova, R.I.P. The record is called Thrill, and this track is called Rise of Music.

stuff from Cala Del Fuego, closing track on her new record, Confession. Track's called Staying In. Really, really beautiful. 10 minutes left to slip.

killer stuff from Manchester's Swamp Children, a track called Tender Game. One of actually the sickest things about that band is a member of them, Sarah Evans, later became Sunship of UK garage fame. So there you go. All right, that's about it from me this fortnight. You've been tuned to The Slip. Thanks for tuning in. Stay tuned for all the other great stuff coming up on NTS throughout the day. I'm going to leave you with this one from an artist called... What is the artist called? The track is called Alho Sic Lo Pico. And the artist is called Sarah, with a little bow in the middle. I'll link it in the chat. Thanks for tuning in and see you in 2 weeks' time. Have a good Sunday.

0: How's everyone doing? Welcome to High Hopes. I'm your host, Judah, and I am joined in the studio with a very, very special guest. What's going on, Shaniqua?
1: Hi.
0: So,
1: Hi.
0: So this is Shaniqua Jarvis, a very, very good friend of mine. What, we're going back, like, this is 19 years now, so.
1: Wow, that's a very long time. Of me obsessing over you.
0: You liar. Anyway, welcome back to Babylon, your second home, known as London.
1: She's come home.
0: She's come home. And yeah, what are you doing here, Shan?
1: So I'm here. I have a show up at Public Gallery in E1.
0: Congrats.
1: Solo show, yes. Big deal. Big
0: great
1: things.
0: Show.
1: I love it.
0: Can't afford anything, but anyway.
1: No, neither can I. And then I also have a book signing on Wednesday at Climax.
0: Yeah.
1: 6 to 8. Run it up.
0: You heard that right. 6 to 8.
1: 6 to 8. But I'm here today to be with you to play some of my mom's favorites.
0: Okay? Yes.
1: There's no Drake, there's no Chris Brown, but there's some good bits.
0: Look,
1: in here.
0: This is why Hopes is here. And you always talk it up and you always give me stress, so I thought, like, let's just get you on the show.
1: True.
0: You know, so we are, you know, it's a tribute to Mum. And you know what High Hopes is about. It's about the tribute to the ones who have gone. And we are playing a sonic atonement to them. So for the next duration of the show, I'm handing the decks over to Shaniqua Jarvis. And stick around. Thank you.
1: Stay with us.

0: You're in tune to the guest selector, Shaniqua Jarvis. Hey, Shan.
1: Hi, Jude.
0: So we had a few technicals, but we're back on it. So thank you very much. Stereo, it's not ping pong. Thank you very much.
1: Thank you for helping us out over here.
0: Indeed. We're down to the last couple of minutes, Shan. Anything you want to say?
1: I don't know. I think that I just wanted to say I really enjoyed playing today. I really enjoyed playing some of my mom's favorites. Just keep going.
0: All right. Thanks for tuning in. This is High Hopes, special guest Shaniqua Jarvis, closing down the show.

From the Techniques label to the Treasure Eye label, with a track called Soul Style. 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

Bond Street Special. Tommy McCook and the Supersonics once again.

And there you have it, Bond Street Special. 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From 1968 to 1969, Cry Little Girl Cry.

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0: Our man Flint, Tommy McCook and the Supersonics.

Man Flint 1968. Great. Ashes you the rocks to the daddy in session on NTS Radio.

The great sounds of 33 Bond Street, Treasure Isle. And produced by the great Duke Arthur Reed.

How soon? One from the Scar Selection.

Got beat from the Bond Street, Treasure Isle, Ska. Jamaica's first music. Leaving Bond Street, we're going to Charles Street with Buster Old Stars.

Charles Street Cowboy. Here's one by Mr. Prince Buster himself. Stir the pot. NTS Radio.

Stir the Pot 1965 Prince Buster. Stir the Pot. This is Summertime. Buster All Stars.

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NTS Radio, as I like to say, the better radio. 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

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Boss.

from Billy Joe to Sweet Lorna. And that's by Mr. Bobby Ellis, accompanied by Tom of Cook and the Supersonics.

Sweet Lona, Bobby Ellis, along with Tommy McCook and the Supersonics.

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Bond Street Treasure Isle beat on NTS Radio.

As we leave that one soul for sale, one from Alton Ellis. All My Tears.

The year was 1967. The tune is Cry Tough, Alton Ellis and the Flames. And as we leave Alton Ellis and the Flames, we're going to this one called Flames in the Street. Baba Brooks.

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Road of Alfonso continues. This one is titled in Istanbul. Mr. Alfonso himself.

This is definitely my last one. Scar Flea. Hope you enjoy the show. Catch me again next month. Ashes you the rocks of the daddy on NTS Radio. I'm leaving you with this one. Scar Flea.

Unwind Club. The May edition. And it's a love transmission straight to your heart. From my heart. With lots of love. Everyone in my favorite corner of the entire internet, which is of course the NTS chat room. Chat room crew, what you saying? How's your heart today? Wherever you're listening from, whether you're listening back or listening live, tell me how your heart's feeling. I hope it's feeling good. You can always send me love notes at palmwineclub@gmail.com, or if you find me on Instagram, maybe do it there too. I'm reluctantly finding my hooves back to the gram after a really sensational and kind of ridiculous 3 months off. You know when you just delete the app? I mean, I'm always running out of space. I deleted the app and then just was like, what if I just didn't reinstall it? And that went on for really fabulous 3 months, but yeah, I'm finding myself back over there. So if you're over there too, send me a signal. I'm sending everyone lots of love wherever you are, from my heart to yours. It's Palm Wine Club on the best station in the stratosphere, NTS.

Riptide Jake the Antiphidian, sending love from us. I'm down under. I'm sending love from up top if you're down under. I'm sending love from Gillett Square.

it is my favourite season, spring, and just at the end of my favourite month, which is April, because my birthday month. But May is pretty fab so far too. And I love spring, not just for the newness, but I always feel it's just such a romantic season because it's so filled with hope after the, like, grizzliness of winter, and this winter was particularly grisly and brutal. There is nothing like hard-won joy, and that's what spring represents, this new flush of hope. In the UK, it's been sunny for the past week, and I swear to God, every day you almost want to fall to your knees with joy. You want to cry in the street. And it's just glorious. And you wouldn't get that if we didn't have so many, like, moody grey days. It just wouldn't feel so special. Speaking of special, I really love this song. It's called Romance. It's by Miriam, whose surname escapes me at this present juncture, but I'll tell you in a second. It's Miriam Solomon.

Who wants to have a good time? Both my hands are in the air because we deserve it. We've earned it. We need a good time. And for me, a good time is two Thames features back to back, followed by something gorgeous from Jim Legacy. It's called Sun, and I'm hoping it shines for all of us.

Too hot. That one goes out to my fave, Lil C, of the Pum Pum Power Hour show. One of the best of the absolute best. One of my favourites. If you don't already tune in, you should. Fridays. Fortnightly, I think. Effing fab. I gatecrashed the show this Friday, so check that. And we were talking about wanting to return to the halcyon days of 2010 to 15, maybe? When life was sweet and the music reflected that. And that's why today's show, I'm actually kind of low-key inspired. Like, all the tunes from today's show are very much giving a return to the essence of Palm Wine Club. The essence of the Palm Wine sound is something kind of sweet, groovy and sexy. Very gentle, jeje. You know, just before Too Hot, we played Smooth, a new one from Bella, from her State of Emergency EP. And Smooth is very much the mood, you know. We're like, we don't want any bits. No crunchy peanut butter over here. We want it smooth. Life is hard enough already. Producer Ela agrees. We've had enough. Let's make it soft. Oh, someone has come to say what? Doja Cat? We're not listening to that. Hold tight. No, Nosheen and Soul. Nosheen and Soul, is that how you say your name? Someone in the chat's not a fan of Doja Cat, but you know what? I am. I've got time for her. And I got time for Sweet Life and sounds that reflect that.

this banger from an Alte icon doing it big in Lagos. This is Somadina. Was it Somadina? Featuring Lamav. Don't Suffer. From Somadina's Wahala Princess EP. Iconic. Sorry, this is featuring Winnie. The EP is Somadina and Lamav. And it's flipping wicked. As is this one. Coming in. This is Tenny Moslado. From a mix I did ages ago. Actually 2021 when this tune came out. It was a Palm Wine Club mix called Billowing Silks. And that is the mood that we're evoking on today's show. Billowing Silks. Gentle. Effortless. Breezy. Light. Sexy. Smooth. That's how we want life to be. Even if your life is grizzly and crunchy as fuck right now, tune into Palm Wine Club and enter another realm.

0: for thought.
1: And speaking of entering another realm, big, big shout out to Olivia Dean on her sold out residency at the O2. 6 dates sold out, just like that. First 4 sold out so quickly they had to add 2 more in June. First 4 completed last night in the middle of her massive European tour, and she had a big party and I DJ'd and I had a blast. Out to Jimmy from Glasgow, out to Emily and the entire Olivia Dean dream team. In that euphoric post-party haze that you're in, it was like 4 a.m. just everything feels amazing. Emily and I were talking and we were like, Emily said, we are the place. And so it's like, you know, the world can be grisly out there, terrible things are happening, as we know, we've witnessed unspeakable and unthinkable things, certainly not least in the last 3 years. And yet, it's possible to kind of cultivate pockets of joy that fuel you up and replenish you to go out in the world and hopefully do good. And you can do that at a concert if you're a big pop star like Olivia. You can do that at a party. You can do that in your heart, in the privacy of your own heart, when you're just listening to something that takes you somewhere. We are the place. And like Paisley Park, Palm Wine Club is in your heart.

And that's why True to Palm Wine Club's origins as a kind of traveling arts club, but focusing on African, Afro-diasporic arts and culture. I love to spotlight black alternative artists, play artists doing experimental things. This is Alte, we've been hearing for the past few tunes. This is Cruel Santino, who's one of the architects of the sound and the scene. The tune's called Turn Down Mummy. We're turning it up, in fact. But I love to highlight and celebrate artists that are doing something experimental, doing something different, because I think they really represent possibility for us. They expand our conceptions of possibility. They make the world bigger and weirder, and we're better for it. And we are the place. And with every courageous act, every original act, every experimental act, we make that place bigger.

Out to all the Palm Wine Club familia worldwide. All the people who send fab messages on IG, who come and chat to me in the dark. I'll do anything to make you smile, honey. And nobody do me like you. You guys are the best. We are the place and we are the best. And we can do what we want. Body like Cindy, she put it on me. She make a ninja, catch a bell on me. I follow your lead, my baby too sweet, too sweet. This one, Nobody. From a fab EP that SARS and Obong Jaya released. Called the Sweetness EP. Highly recommend it. SARS has just dropped a new project with Benson. I'm going to digest that one. Ashake's got a new album out. Afrobeats is alive and well.

How is everyone's heart right now? Gingered, I hope. And lifted, I hope. Another thing that little C and I were talking about on Friday, after I gatecrashed lovingly Pum Pum Power Hour show, gatecrashed their show, we were hanging out in the square, it was sunny, and it was genuinely a perfect day. We got a patty from Peppers and Spice, the pastry was so just perfectly flaky. I can't even speak, that's how good it was. We had a pink ting in a glass bottle, sun was shining, and we talked about requiring romance in our friendships, romantic friendships, you know, and romantic in terms of you look out for each other, you do nice things for each other, you consider each other, you take care. And Cheska also reintroduced me to the term sprezzatura, which is a kind of like, it's like care, but done with lightness, with effortlessness. And I feel like that's what I want for us all right now, some sprezzatura, lightness of spirit, but with love, care and intention underneath. We need it. And we also need to shake nyash.

Out to everybody defrosting their waist in time for summer. 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Carnival is but a few months away in the UK.

And if we're talking about defrosting our waists, our waistlines, getting loose and limber and sexy, there's only one person that we can really guarantee will take us where we need to go, and it is the deeply iconic Karen KG Nyame. Karen Nyame KG, if you're nasty. This one is called Stay, from her brand new EP, Epiphany. It's really sexy. It's really gorgeous. Go and buy it immediately. The Rhythm Goddess has blessed us again. Truly, Karen Nyame KG is single-handedly bringing Sezi back. She is carrying the Seziness of the entire scene on her back. Sensuous production, ancestral rhythms.

I am still waiting for her Ibiza residency. That's what I want, okay? I want to be doing slow, hands in the air, skimming the body, podium dancing to a KG set in Ibiza. Akira says, love it, here for it, normalize love in friendships. Absolutely. All my friends are the great loves of my life, mate.

This is the title track from the Epiphany EP. I had to drop another one from Karen Yamaki. G. Karen has become like Wizkid. For OG Palm Wine Club listeners, in the original days when we were really Afrobeats heavy, you know, we couldn't go a single show without Wizkid popping up on it somewhere, whether it's one of his own tunes or one of his many features or remix spots, guest spots. Karen KG Nyame is the new Wizkid. It's like, I can't really go a show without something that her magic fingers have touched. This one, the title track from her Epiphany AP. Go and collect that. Taking us where we need to go.

can't you just see it, though? A sexy club in Ibiza. Beautiful girls on the podium. Sensual dancing, hands in the air. Maybe a smoke machine. I'm seeing blue lights for some reason. Kind of like the Got Till It's Gone video. KG at the decks. I need it. But as we said earlier, we are the place. I can just close my eyes and I'm there. When you close your eyes, where are you?

This one, Get It On, which is what I want us all to do in spring. Let's get it on. It's by Ronnie Loco. And it features, it's on the Interlink Volume 1 compilation, which is a Bad Boy compilation released last month, which features tunes from Guido, our very own Martello, that's right. NTS's finest, Martello has a tune on this compilation, and it was number one in the Beatport Electronic New Releases, so go cop that.

This one is dedicated to the one and only Danielle Scott Horton, our bright shining light, who ascended criminally early for us here on Earth, but whose light is inextinguishable. January's Palm Wine Club was in celebration of Danny's luminous life. Go listen back. It was her birthday yesterday, 2nd of May. And of course, the sun was blazing. Our sun, our star was shining bright in the sky, our Danny. An ardent member of the Beehive. And a fierce lover. So let's get information. Hold tight, Gay Wall Street. He said, oh yes, my waist is feeling good. I know that's right. That's what May is all about, baby. Movement. Sensuous movement. Not the gear. Wherever you're listening from, I hope you're walking.

by Akira Dice, who saw Beyonce on the Formation tour. Very jealous. 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

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There's cats and dogs and bats and frogs and little pink sugar mice.

year one and or bank holiday greetings if you are in the UK like myself, as you do. Welcome back to my ongoing session, the rain set. Myself and the station appreciate you for coming over and listening in, whereby over the next 60 minutes you will be entertained by various music in the form of outsider music, I must say, in the form of genres I align with, which will be variables. I like new wave, dub, shoegaze, post-punk, techno, and similars as the norm here, played from a vinyl format. And to prompt you folk, if you navigate any areas where you can voice your opinion for the benefit of those being oppressed, do go forth and see fit, as this stuff always matters. So friends, we start with contemporary vocal-led material sitting within. I hear the shoegaze kind of dream pop camps, lifted from their third LP entitled Blush Response on the London-based Scenic Root imprint. This is the slow-burning Talk About It by Melbourne, Australia's group called Acopia. On Duties, Kate Durbin vocals and Lachlan McGeehan and Morgan Wright on production and keys. And nice to see such material in the here and now in the wake of important predecessors in notables like I hear the people like the Cocteau Twins and A.R. Kane, whom will always remain figureheads.

post-modern mainstay from here on in. A copia, and talk about it. So, played some music by Electronic Crew APL a couple of months back, and following in similar fashion, more dub-fueled enactments once again from this act who sadly only saw in two albums and one single for some reason. And a glowing example of the first wave of what is quite clearly a black musical art form being referenced directly by artists outside of such cultural climates. With another, thinking about it, another UK act in the orb as the benchmark for such endeavours. Rude Business.

one of the most provocative bands to have existed in the annals of music is the UK's Throbbing Gristle, that featured the four members in Cozy Fanny Tootie, Chris Carter, Peter Christopherson, and Genesis Peorage, which brings us to the work here. So while Psychic TV was an independent enterprise like Gristle, their output had more, I guess you could say, kind of pop sensibilities, on none more so than on their titles Godstar and a song we're going to listen to here. And as with the majority of work with both groups, from my understanding, they're addressing ideas of, I'm hearing, or I'm drawn to the thought or the concept of things like a utopia, and also self-preservation over conventional, rigid existences most are expected to abide by in majority societies. And your number here is Just Like Arcadia.

0: Yes, sounds is the business.
1: So,
0: we're going to go back to
1: UK again with some techno material from this country, CJ Bolland. Transportive electronica of high calibre and work that informs fans and producers alike in the areas mentioned, down to its dual reach. And this is your number, Come Again. And on this one, got all the Ransom Note crew whom had me over at their lively Dirty Hands soiree last Friday. And it was lovely for... I'm embarrassed. I've forgotten her name. This lovely woman came over to me and she said, how do you know about music? Well, no, it wasn't that. It was how do you know a lot about dub? And I said, I'm curious, just like you.

So, staying in the UK, but going on a more subtle avenue now, and heard this just last week, actually, at my good pal Sally's wonderful soiree, and assumed incorrectly that this was a new recording, and it's, if you can believe this, it's over 4 decades old. And it's times like these reminds me there's songs that one cherishes for a moment of exposure and can see it out as something you'll be listening to forever. Well, I will definitely think of it in that way. So, empowered music that speaks to all. And Sally got you on this one, my friend. And another person who's listening got you on this one also. And this is Jay Tukey and her title, Heaven. And also, if I may say, I'm going to plug my friend Sally's Insta profile, because if you don't know her, you should, because she's an amazing selector that has a penchant for more, I would say, the kind of left field esoteric areas of music. And you can get her on her Insta at Salad Egg, at SALLADEGG.

we are going to stay in the UK. I've played quite a few records from this country of mine here. So, Walk Records, one of the world's leading purveyors of electronic music, have graced the musical stage since, I think it's either 89 or 90, and have ushered in music from diverse acts like all these notables, people like Broadcast and Aphex Twin and Ortekra, amongst many others. So here we see label head honcho founder Robert Gordon flexing his production skills in what is credited for me, as well as many others, as the label's signature bleep sound.

the USC's Roberto Carlos Lange, aka Hilardo Negro, now, and a number from his latest EP, 12-inch EP, The Last Sound on Earth, and a number of his called More. So, I played this number a few months back, and I was listening to it, and I thought, you know what, I think I could do a little version of this. So what you hear here is an extended version, my own interpretation of this material, as phenomenal as the recording is. I envisaged a longer alternate take. So I've run off a couple of dub plates here. So if anyone wants to talk to me about it, you can zoom in on Instagram and have a word with me there.

we are all going over to France with some material by that country's Digit, where he, from my understanding here, is merging acid with like techno and electro, and possibly taking cues from acts like Doppler Effect, Drexia, and maybe even Kraftwerk in the process. This is residing on the London-based imprint Zynot, and intriguingly is entitled Untitled. Yeah, man, aligning with a memorable phrasing in the production I have a penchant for. And yeah, this has longevity stamped all over it.

that sounds like that, referencing them as inspiration. So, Dougie Conscious. North London's well-known figure within the UK roots reggae sound system environments for my guy. You're talking at least two decades. And he's seen a considerable amount of his work gain traction over time on labels like Jar Waggies, Indica Dubs, and notably through his own Conscious Sounds imprint, which is over 150 releases, believe it or not, where this recording is taken from. And I believe I've definitely played Dubyard on a previous show, probably 6 months ago. And I hope I didn't play this, which is its counterpart. And if I did, it's a rude tune, so you're onto a winner anyway, so yeah.

Gary Numan, UK New Wave institution, since his wildly influential Cars entered the public consciousness in, I think, was it 79 or 80? I think it was 79. This guy's still releasing music and currently resides at, believe this, 50 full-length LPs, with the latest being something that came out last year. So we're going to go back a few years to a collaborative effort with a gentleman by the name of Will Sharp that he worked alongside, and the title of theirs, Change Your Mind, while this version remains an unreleased extended edit. I've heard different versions of this in a few sets of people recently, but not this version. So

0: don't need to get no. 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
1: Waka, waka, juju. Waka, waka, juju.

Hey, hey, hey, welcome to Midnight Marauders. I'm your host, Marshmallow, for the next 2 hours. How you feeling? I hope you're feeling the sun rays wherever you are. Starting with a little something from Brooklyn Funk Essentials. LP is called Black Butterfly. Out on Dorado Records. This track is called Girl From Outer Space because tonight on the show we have a girl from outer space. Her name is Monica Blair, also known as Envy the Light. I'll tell you a bit about her before the interview. In the meantime, wherever you are, good morning, good night, good evening, good twilight, enjoy the sounds. Here on Midnight Marauders.

In the background right now, you've got Eric DeMuro. The track is called Aramecio. From the Freedom Layers.

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This is El Cast SXB Details Part 1 out on Smallsville.

So during the week, I caught up with Monica Blair, also known as MB The Light. She popped into the MTS studios and we had a little chat. If you don't know about Monica, let me tell you. Monica Blair is a Detroit-born singer-songwriter and creative source known for her soulful genre-blending approach to music and performance. Deeply rooted in the city's rich musical heritage, her work draws on soul, funk, house, electronic influences, resulting in the sound that is both classic and forward-thinking. Over the years, Monica has collaborated with a wide range of producers, artists, across the global underground scenes, contributing her distinctive vocals to releases such as Mahogany Music, Defected, Planet E. She's closely associated with the Detroit's contemporary soul movement and has worked with figures like Amp Fiddler, Andres and YG's. We're delighted to have her on the show and enjoy the next hour and a half as I caught up with her in the studios at MTS.

0: Quietly, I raised the final space that I belong.
1: Give them one, two.
0: All along, I know I painted pictures that were wrong.
1: Whatever they do.
0: See me in my element and swear that it was new.
1: Give them one, two.
0: But all I know how to do is box with you.

0: Give him one, two.
1: Yeah, yeah, give him one, two. Welcome to the show, Monica Blair, also known as MB Light. I'm so delighted that you're here on Midnight Marauders. You know, this has been a little something in the making.
2: Yeah.
1: And I just wanted to start with those two tracks because I thought they were a really good introduction to you. Do you mind naming them and telling us, like, how they came about?
2: So, Back to Basics was the first track. Mm-hmm. And I think I was really just kind of, like, having a conversation with someone that I used to be with. Mm-hmm. And just kind of saying, like, it's okay that you're moving the way that you're moving. Mm. It's okay that you're being the way that you're being. Mm. But I know my self-worth. Mm-hmm. I have an understanding of who I am and whose I am. Mm-hmm. And it's cool however it really pans out and how it comes together. That's really what Back to Basics is about. Like, okay, let's remove this. You know, there's a running joke. Like, I lost 150 pounds, and it's like I dumped the person I was with. Kind of,
1: yeah.
2: Vibe. You know, so
1: that
2: it was kind.
1: Yeah, yeah,
2: it was,
1: yeah,
2: kind of that.
1: It was an easy weight loss.
2: Go away. And, you know, and also my self-worth and you know, it remains intact, but beyond, mm-hmm, the fact that, you know, this is what's happening, and Box With You was like really self-examination, mm-hmm, just kind of the idea of like how kind of those older things, those things from childhood can kind of get like intertwined in your day-to-day life, mm-hmm, you know, if you don't like address the thing. Mm-hmm. And I think it was just like me kind of acknowledging that, like, you know, that there's a fighter, there's a warrior spirit in there, and she arises,
1: you know,
2: from time to time.
1: You know, I so kind of feel that, because when I listen to your lyrics, I feel like you're writing for all us warrior women out there, mm-hmm, without, you know, even because it's so truth from the heart that you pick up things and you, like, I'd be listening to your track and I'd be like, are you talking to me? What? How do you know that? You know what I mean? And I just love that aspect of your songwriting.
2: Thank you.
1: So I've got to say, you're looking absolutely beautiful. Just stepped off the plane.
2: That's you. I'm reflecting.
1: Babe, you just stepped, yeah, off the plane. You had no sleep. You just checked into your hotel and ran straight to MTS.
2: Listen.
1: And I'm so delighted.
2: I know where
1: here.
2: The crib is.
1: Yeah, you know.
2: In any place, I know where the crib is, you know.
1: I love how when you walked into the office, you felt like you were at home with all the crew and everybody.
2: I did. It's like collective work environments are the best. Like, yeah, like when it's community like that, I love it so much.
1: MTS is a real family. And
2: it
1: we
2: is.
1: Have been supporting your music through lots of different shows all throughout the 15 years that we've been on air.
2: Yeah.
1: Let's talk about legacy and heritage.
2: Okay.
1: So what were your parents listening to when you were growing up? Were you from the church? You've got a gospel background like most Americans, or was it like was it R&B, rhythm and blues straight off?
2: Let's see. Okay, so my dad's side of the family is Catholic, basically.
1: Okay.
2: And my mom, at the point where, you know, she was kind of more so doing like the Unity Church, kind of more non-traditional church atmospheres, mm-hmm, but very African-centered.
1: Mm-hmm.
2: And so it was kind of a mixed match of all those things kind of, mm, coming together. Like, my mother listened to Luther nonstop.
1: Of course, his mother didn't.
2: That part.
1: Yeah.
2: Like, he's talking to me. I get it. I got you. But it's like, I think the top three kind of on the radio at that point were basically, and probably still are universally to some degree, but Luther, Anita Baker, and Sade.
1: Mm.
2: That was like mainly what you kind of heard on the grown folk station.
1: Mm.
2: And then there's the kind of Quiet Storm, or the different versions of that on radio, right? And so there's a lot of Michael Frank going on. Mm-hmm. There's a lot of different things kind of happening. That was like more kind of my mom's vibe. My mom's vibe is like pretty chill,
1: mm-hmm,
2: pretty even. My dad had a very extensive vinyl collection. He still does. He doesn't play them very often, but he has a very
1: you
2: extensive.
1: You need to be dickhead.
2: Always. Always. He has a very extensive record collection, and that's what I grew up doing, is like going to school and then after school really playing in those records.
1: Mm.
2: Even the comedy records are informative. The,
1: yeah,
2: Red Foxes and the Richard Pryors.
1: That was such a thing within American culture is that having comedic albums. I remember, I think my mum did have a comedy, like maybe an Eddie Murphy album, Raw. Maybe that came out on vinyl, I can't remember. But like watching some films on Red Fox and realising that it was a really big thing. And Richard Pryor as well. That must have been so funny to put on and listen to those.
2: It was so interesting. And I didn't really have, like, I didn't really adult until I became an adult. So some things I was, like, really unaware of. Even, like, 90s culture, like, TV. Like, I wasn't a person who really watched Martin because I didn't really understand what was happening. I hadn't had those type of relational experiences. And I didn't understand why they were funny. It wasn't until I kind of evolved into that space. I'm very much a late bloomer. And so it's, like, one of those things where it's, like, I was just into the tunes and the music. Lots of Stevie Wonder. Lots of just soulful, interesting things. I'm a sucker for a band, so it's like War, and then it's Chuck Mangione, you know, randomly.
1: Was there a track when you were like younger, in your younger youth yourself, that made you say, I want to make music? Or how did they do that? Was there a track that just blew your mind?
2: I think I was always a really huge Stevie Wonder fan.
1: Yeah.
2: And I think that As was one of those joints that just felt like its own universe inside of a universe. Just because of like how long it is, how he takes you through these different movements, how he's talking about something that is so vastly profound, like kind of the alpha and omega of human existence.
1: Was there an album of his that was you pulled out? Stevie. For me, I think my first introduction to Stevie was the Hotter Than July album.
2: What's the one with Hello Jesus, Jesus Children, whatever that song.
1: Is that Talking Book or the...
2: Yeah, I think it's Talking Book.
1: Yeah, that's a good one.
2: Yeah, no, that one was... That whole record is... Because I think Little Girl Blue is on there, too.
1: I'm not sure,
2: Yeah, no, I just, the changes is very interesting. And as somebody who eventually became like a huge Dilla fan, like obviously, like how could you not be? It made a lot of sense. Like those were the same sounds and energies and feelings and vibrations that I ended up experiencing kind of over there in a much different configuration.
1: So
2: crazy. Music is crazy. It's kind of all over the place. Like singing the doorbells, craziness. Like I'm in love with sound.
1: When did you find your voice?
2: Let my mom tell it.
1: What's that? From that early age, or was that more teenage?
2: No, when I was a baby. Let my mom tell it. She said I sang before I spoke. She said that I was able to do that before I spoke. I don't know. I feel like I don't know that I know a time without music. It's like if I try to think back, there's never a time where it wasn't really there or it wasn't really important to me. There's more balance around it at this point in my life, but I've always been obsessed with it.
1: Yeah, yeah.
2: Sound and like how a person's voice sounds like a song or how a conversation sounds like a song, or I can hear it all the time.
1: Yeah.
2: Yeah.
1: I love that.
2: Yeah.
1: Shall we play another track?
2: Let's play a tune.
1: Would you like to hear... From the sound signature, we've got, I think I would like to hear They Say.
2: I love this.
1: Yeah? Let's go for it.

0: So this comes off the album
1: Sound Sculptures, Volume 1.
0: And what was happening in, I mean, like, it was 2007, right? It's almost, this is 20 years old, and look how futuristic it is.
1: That's really wild to me, honestly. I think the goal is always timeless.
0: Mm-hmm.
1: But timeless and futuristic is a tough one.
0: Yeah.
1: But if you're doing something with Theo, that makes a lot of sense.
0: Yeah, it does. And yeah,
2: what can you say?
0: He was before, there was just like Theo and Digo, they were just before their time, really.
1: Facts.
0: Four Hero, like even with the jungle stuff, it's like,
1: I would agree.
0: It was just before its time. I so love people like hearing Captain Kirk's, you know, the early Reinforced stuff and like going, wow, blow my mind. And like, I'm like, yeah, I was in it.
1: Yeah.
0: You know, and we were, I suppose it's, you know, Blacktronica, it's a future Blacks. It was like,
1: yeah,
0: you know.
1: It's the children of Sun Ra. It's the children of George Clinton.
0: Yeah.
1: It's the, you know, it's the unfolding of, I feel like most Black art is very futuristic.
0: Yeah.
1: It kind of has to be.
0: Yeah, well, we are children of the sun and the stars and the moon.
1: Yeah. Whole other thing being connected to the luminaries and having being highly spiritually aware and tapped into your purpose via that.
0: Mm.
1: And I think Theo's really good at recognizing people who are like that, that have a certain je ne sais quoi. I really consider him tribe. Mm. I really consider him an extension of the earthly family that I'm supposed to be a part of, right?
0: Yeah.
1: And how I met him, and the funny thing is, I couldn't tell you verbatim.
0: Mm-hmm.
1: What I can say is that most likely I was very addicted to dance floors at that time. And the most highly likely probability is I was going nuts on a dance floor enough times where a conversation happened and it was like, oh, by the way, hi, I sing and I do a thing. And then that's a really small space too. So if you're performing live, people know and people are connected to it. And so that began to be a part of my trajectory too, where people were like, oh, she's performing live. Oh, it's this. Oh, it's that. Oh, this is the energy.
0: Yeah.
1: And once those kind of synergized, it was like, oh, this is a no-brainer. Let's do a thing.
0: I always sort of, on my little biog, I used to have it, I always said I came from the dance floor to the mic to the decks.
1: Yeah.
0: Because like, yeah, because I was just in it for the music, so I just used to go to dance, and I suppose I sort of tapped into all the genres, because, you know,
1: it's a gateway drug.
0: Yeah, it's really.
1: I mean, if you're gonna be addicted to music, it's a gateway.
2: Yeah, yeah, you're gonna be addicted to the dance floor.
1: Yeah,
2: you know, and then you've got like a good like 20s to 30s to 40s to dance it out, and then you find yourself and you find your people within that.
1: Mm-hmm.
0: It's so
1: I would
0: good.
1: Agree.
0: Ah. What was happening in Detroit then?
1: In 2007?
0: I mean, like, I was listening to the podcast you did with Big Up, what's-his-face, Patrick Gibbons.
1: Yeah! Shout out to Mother Tongue.
0: And he, and the Mother Tongue voice, and Enrico. And he mentioned something about a record store.
1: Okay, so
0: in
1: that
0: Detroit?
1: Was...
0: Yeah, so... I've never been there, by the way.
1: I'm
0: so overdue. I mean, it's been a tough time in America lately. Every time I want to...
1: Maybe not right now.
0: No, I mean, yeah.
1: But you have to come.
0: Did you see
1: me subdued? Like, the next one was like, you gotta come.
0: We all want to come to America, but damn.
1: What I will say is, just, you know, just in case...
0: I'm late to the game on Detroit, put that way.
1: Detroit is a break in case of... Like, Detroit, Planet Detroit is very... I am an American, clearly. I'm from America. Detroit is a city in America. However, Detroit is pretty much its own planet. Richard Pryor does a lot of jokes around this, actually.
0: Yeah?
1: And even with the mayhem and the cuckoo that is ensuing, we're like, if you go any further north, you're in Canada.
0: Mm-hmm.
1: So there's a breaking case of emergency glass right there. Like, I just, hey, throw it in the whip and get out of Dodge.
0: Yeah, yeah, yeah.
1: You know what I'm saying? There's that. So it's like, because of that, I feel like Detroit is kind of like, I liken it to Only Child. It's kind of where the sidewalk ends. Like, if you're in America, you're kind of just there. So it's not, I don't know that we mix and mingle with our cousins and our everybody else as much.
0: Yeah, yeah, yeah.
1: you know, so there is something insular about it a little bit. And it's its own entity.
0: And that's why the music scene is kind of on this kind of more popping, almost Euro-centric.
1: It's mad little synergy. Well, those cats were over here. They were making the sound, and then they were over here, and then they bring it back. And then it's like rinse and repeat.
0: Yeah, yeah.
1: You do that enough times, then there is this kind of symbiosis.
0: Yeah.
1: Nobody makes music like we do. I don't know why. I don't know if it's in the... Well,
0: could be in the water.
1: I have a couple of theories.
0: Tell me, though.
1: We do. We have a lot of fresh water, thank God. And then also there's the whole concept of it's a city of light. We sit on top of salt.
0: Okay.
1: So we're...
0: So you've got extra electrolytes.
1: Yeah. So okay. it's the whole idea of the crystal of salt too, how it passes through.
0: Yeah.
1: It's similar to how, you know, when you have a crystal.
0: Yeah. Interesting. I like that theory.
1: Yeah, it's very much that. Because I've, even being from there, even like having moments where I... Like, you know, where you're from, you can have moments where you're very detached from it. I'm over it. I'm over everything. I'm over the people. That's a thing. That's called life. Like, we ebb and flow, right?
0: Yeah, yeah. Tell me about this record store.
1: Damn! We got that far away.
0: We so close.
1: Okay. Enough about Detroit, because I can wax poetic about that all day.
0: We can come back to Detroit.
1: We can. The record store.
0: Before I forget as well.
1: It's people's records.
0: People's records.
1: 20 plus years. I mean, I feel like it might be going on 25, if not at 25. I think everyone either spends time living there as a shopper, spends time working there. I worked there for 2 years recently. Brad Hills is the owner. He's literally the one of the most just kind, open dudes you want to meet. And it is a Detroit hub for vinyl. One of the things they prioritize there are making sure that Detroit artists are on the shelves. And that's a conversation. And beyond that, there's this conversation about all these artists. Just very interesting selection. 100% secondhand, except for the new stuff that normally comes from, you know, Detroit spaces or spaces that are aligned with the record store.
0: So when you worked there for 2 years, you were able to see all the producers coming into the store.
1: The homies, what you mean?
0: The homies, yeah.
1: It's like at the crib, kind of.
0: So, and were you guesting on, were you making music then?
1: Yeah, but not really in the deep.
0: Okay.
1: I think it's just like longevity. You do a lot of stuff.
0: Yeah,
1: like
0: yeah.
1: I think there were some tunes that happened during that period of time, but most of them were like the Foliage and doing some stuff with like Tony Economics that I did. And there were these other things that were happening. And that was kind of the first time that those were

0: now.
1: Okay, let's go back.
0: To this EP.
1: Oh, my.
0: It's Life and Other Happenings, Loading Volume 4.
1: Uh-huh.
0: When did you create this?
1: This feels like the year that shall remain nameless.
0: Okay.
1: It was during that time.
0: That period, okay.
1: Yeah, it was during that time, or just post that time, or like, yep. I spent a consistent amount of my life. I spent about 10 years really just doing this vocal thing, where I was like, voice is really an instrument. It's my main instrument. Mm-hmm. Oftentimes when you say, oh, I'm a singer, and then the next thing people ask you is, what do you play?
0: Your voice.
1: The original instrument. Yeah. What do you mean?
0: Exactly.
1: You know, throw a drum on it and we're good. Mm-hmm. But there was something about really taking it back to that concept. And I don't know if that had a lot to do with just the time and space we were in.
0: Mm-hmm.
1: You're in the house. You're spending these exorbitant amount of time mm-hmm. with yourself. Mm-hmm. Thank God during that time I actually had roomies. But they had relationships, so I had a lot of time where I was there by myself. And I just was like a machine. I would just like I made a commitment to myself. I actually made a commitment, God in the universe, and said, hey, I'm just going to make these tunes every day if I can help it. And that was kind of towards the end of that period.
0: Mm-hmm.
1: Just highly expressive, having a vibe. And this was like, hey, some of these things, these concepts go together and they make sense together. Let me put them together as intended. And so you see it's volume 4. There's another 3.
0: Okay.
1: So it just was at that time, and I felt highly expressive, and I was making videos to go along with a lot of these things at that time, too. Which I'm actually, there's a show in that. Whether it's a one-woman show, whether it's, like, curatorial, where, like, it's artwork on the wall, but it's a visual happening. Yeah. Something's there. I've been talking to a friend of mine about that, but...
0: I like that. What was your setup then, creating this? What did you have? Was it basic and you made the most
1: I had GarageBand and an iPhone.
0: Wicked.
1: And some earphone and the earbuds.
0: You hear that? You hear that, people? You can do whatever you want. Let's go.
2: Wait there. Hold tight. It's a marshmallow moment.
0: Let's go.

0: interesting story though.
1: Size changes with proactive reconditioning, and if I held up a

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I can tell you I don't have no sympathy for anybody.

somebody who don't do dumb, cause I'ma always choose me, not selfishly. One committee without a penny, I can tell you I have no sympathy for anybody who don't do them. For anybody who don't do them, come one committee without a penny, I can tell you I don't have no sympathy for anybody who don't do them, cause I'ma always choose me, not

0: to something that is gonna be all the friends, and I know this. Tell me that you really fighting it for your shit, cause all I know is nigga, what up, where the coins hit. If you really fucking with me, nigga, that shit. If you really fucking with me, nigga, it's me. Miss me again.
1: And again, it can't be. And all you got on your friends, and we won't be. Tell me that it. I can't hear.
0: That it's gonna be all the friends, and I know this. Tell me that you really fighting it for your shit. Cause all I know is, nigga, what up, where the coins hit.

0: sit. If you really fucking with me, nigga, that shit. If you really fucking with me, nigga, that.
1: So we're here just talking about how Monica, I want to say MB Light.
2: We're just going.
1: You are Monica MB Light. Just kind of pressed record and playing, just like how minimal the equipment was, but how powerful the product is. So we just say, oh, I'm doing all the talking, you can do this all day, but we're just kind of saying that you don't need a lot, because there's so many people out there who think that I need this and that and that and this to make music. But
3: I think anything can be complicated. It's very easy to complicate a thing with a lot of different steps. I think the main thing is the consistency and the passion.
4: Not the gym. Maybe them. Maybe friends. Maybe twins. Maybe Sims. I don't know. Those are words. I like them. If you like them too, raise your hand. We should talk about it. We should talk about how rap lives, how it does the thing that we did, how it really flips on these kids.
0: In our heads, in our beds, in our bed, in our bed. Always had the words, but I double dutch. I don't always have the words, but I double dutch. I don't always have the words, but I double dutch.
5: Since the beginning, not in my thinking.

Kick back when I go ahead and lock the fucking door back. Ain't nobody perfect, best that ever was. We all got issues sometimes just because. But I know it's not the things you say it is. But nigga, calm down when you pick your pick. All I gotta do is go ahead and give my wrist a

0: It definitely is warrior woman music.
1: Never processed it like that.
0: I mean, like, there are a few artists. I put you in the, and she's more commercial, but like Solange is kind of warrior music woman, like, for women. It's kind of like, it's like a chant. Sometimes you just need a chant to hear.
2: You know, I know I do.
0: Yeah. It's a mantra, isn't it? It's a mantra you need.
2: Yeah, because it can be really strange. It can feel very out of body to be, to kind of stand in your self-worth.
0: Mm.
2: And, like, mean it.
0: Yeah.
2: Like, I'm not really about to do that. But, like, thanks for playing. I don't know what to tell you. Like, get the fuck out. Like, or whatever it is.
0: No, but it's like, I feel like, I used to cycle to MTS in the early days, yeah. Mm. And from Brixton to...
1: Dalston.
0: I was younger. I was stronger. I had everything on my back. But I would start the journey with, I'm at peace with the road and the road's at peace with me,
2: yeah,
0: like cycling until it came out of my head, just so that a bus wouldn't get me.
2: Yeah, yeah, yeah.
0: But you know what I mean? So you just, everybody needs a little mantra.
2: I would agree.
0: Yeah.
2: I would agree. I think it's I think womanhood desperately needs to be protected in a lot of ways. And 100%. We don't always get the opportunity to do so, but I'm grateful every time I can.
0: I'm grateful that you do.
2: I try. It's an imperfect process, but I definitely try.
0: You are like a silent ninja. Here to protect us.
2: I try, like, you ain't gotta go for that. love yourself better. I'm saying it to me too.
0: So we're coming up to the end of this track. You can find all this music on Bandcamp, by the way.
2: You can.
0: There'll be a track list up in the show, so, you know, if you get a bit stuck. Yeah. I just wanted to ask you, what legacy do you hope to leave the music industry or the scene that you're in?
2: I think originally, and I think I moved beyond this, but I think originally I wanted to show people that black women weren't a monolith. That was really, really important to me, that there was this vastness of experience. And I think now in the evolution of it, I think that I'm just very open to the idea of people being as tapped into the universe as possible, whatever gets you there. All people are, because I think we're at a point where everybody needs to have this awareness for us to really solidly be able to move forward and move away from, like, whatever level of crazy has unleashed itself. Mm-hmm. I really think it's this awakening is so profound that, like, the powers that be are, like, super grasping and grappling to try to find a stronghold, because people just aren't buying it anymore.
0: Well, everything, I think, because we've been told for the last sort of 10 years that everything's fake, we're starting to look at everything as fake.
2: Yeah.
0: And we're getting overwhelmed with nonsense. There's too much. It's too much for us to cope with. So, yeah, we do need to like, go back into the garden and garden.
2: That's what I was going to say, is that grounding. That grounding to really center yourself and be a cosmic vehicle, that's more so... It's more the process of how I make art, not even the art itself, although the art is evidence of, right? You know? But, like, really encouraging people to just kind of lock into that space, because there's an inner space that just not only needs to be expressed, but needs to be fed and nourished.
0: As you are now and looking back, what advice would you give your younger self?
2: Man... know when to leave the party.
0: That is such my motto. People know, but they...
2: Know when to leave the party, bro.
0: Oh, my gosh. I think that's why I'm still here. Because I just left the party once...
2: Yeah.
0: Once it kind of got...
2: It took me a really long time to leave the party. Yeah, it took me a while to leave the party, but I was really happy when I did.
0: Yeah.
2: I love to make music for the party. I love to see people dance.
0: I love to be in the party.
2: Yeah, I love the vibe, but it's like it doesn't hit the same for me. I really get that moment in making the tunes and being with other people that are creative and interesting and wonderful. Yeah, like, it doesn't serve the same purpose for me.
0: I think we need a t-shirt.
2: No.
3: when to leave the party.
2: Man, that has saved me. And yeah. In other times when I have not heeded,
3: yeah,
2: it has been
3: not great. It's a world lesson. Yeah, I've I don't even know when I started leaving the party, but I left the party from the drum and bass days. It's always been self-preservation for me. You know, it's like, well, you know, I like getting up in the morning, even if I don't.
2: I at least want the option with clarity of mind and spirit, too.
3: Yeah.
2: I always know that when I'm like heavily leaning into the things that my spirit is not really being fed, and it's, you know, kind of time to exit stage left.
3: Whew. I can't believe, like, I'm glad there's someone on my wavelength. I'm sure there's 100,000 people on me, but, like, just to meet you like this. Thank you, Flo.
2: Yes, shout out to Flo. Flo made it go.
3: Yeah. Flo's been on the show, too.
2: Of course.
3: Oh, man, I thought no one knew about leaving the party. We're going to play a track now called Release.

0: what I love about you, yeah, is that it's very serious but very funny.
1: I mean, I think we put ourselves through some really challenging things in relationship to other humans. Mm. And I think eventually you do kind of that heaviness, you have to be able to laugh at it.
0: Yeah.
1: I would have never been able to release those things. My heart would still be broken from some of those spaces if I hadn't.
0: Hadn't laughed at it or the situation or yourself.
1: Yeah.
0: And then also, I suppose, being funny is a way of getting a serious notion across without hurting too many people's feelings. Like,
1: yeah, I mean, I don't know how much I'm caring about feelings if you hurt mine, but also you're totally correct in that it can take a moment, it can add some tenderness and some lightness in moments that tend to be very, very heavy.
0: Yeah, serious.
1: Because if you care, you want that with the person.
0: I think it's called a conflict resolution.
2: Facts.
0: To have an angle on a serious situation, but bring a bit of laughter into it so everybody's calm.
1: Especially when it's about the healing, because a lot of times when I'm at the point making stuff like this, like, I'm focused on healing and releasing it. Mm. So it has to be like, yep, that was some crazy things that happened. Moving right along. Also, don't play with me. I hurt your feelings. All right, moving right along.
0: Here's a song.
1: Right, basically.
0: Enjoy. So this How to Dress Well in the Dark came out before the volume 4.
1: It didn't come out before. It was finished before.
0: Oh, it was finished before.
1: Yeah, so it was finished before volume 4. And the single at the end of... So it was the timing. Mm. So Frame came out at the end of 2019 just as a single. Mm. And this was after, like, I was working on a record with Dez, and it kind of flipped.
0: As in Dez IQ?
1: No, not Dez.
0: Oh, as in Dez
1: Andres.
0: Yeah. Let's get on this. We got some Dez Andres later, and we got some Dez IQ.
1: Yeah. Both.
0: Yeah, yeah, yeah. We'll fit it in.
1: Both end. And we were working on it. It was moving kind of slow, and I went to Moody, and I was like, yo, this thing is in me right now, and it's got to come out because I've been holding it. Mm-hmm. And I was making all of this music. So the music from Volume 4 came over time. So half of it kind of came, like, after I was done with this, and then, like, half of it came, like, during the same process. Because all the interludes, like, that are on the digital record are basically things that I started making music like that in 2013. Mm. And then it just kind of continued and continued and continued, and I really kind of just eased up off of it maybe, like, a year or two ago.
0: So did you start with, like, little interludes, and then they just expanded?
1: I think that what happens is I just get a download, like... Something says, go make this, and I just make it real quick.
0: Good, good, good.
1: Just trying to be obedient.
0: So, what's the story behind How to Dress Well, like the making of it? Okay. It came out on Moody Man's label, right?
1: Yes. And so, it happened
0: over
1: the course
0: of... Which is Mahogany, if you don't know.
1: Mahogany Music, yeah, yes, if you don't absolutely. Know. Yeah. Because there's KDJ, which is mainly Kenny.
0: Yeah.
1: And then there's Mahogany, which is like the more vast array. Mm. But top of 2019, I was living in Atlanta. I moved home. I really needed to get a record done. And initially, the conversation was the Andres record. Mm. We were recording at Amps. And I didn't really understand the direction.
0: As in Amp Fiddler.
1: Amp Fiddler, yes. Yeah. Sorry.
0: It's okay.
1: I'm from Detroit, so
0: these
1: I can just say that
0: homies,
1: and keep it moving.
0: So, you know, Amps, Des, Daz, Moody. It's all good. We're NTS, we know.
1: Y'all do.
0: Just for the first time listeners.
1: Super know, y'all.
0: Yeah.
1: So
0: rest in peace, Amp.
1: Absolutely. Such a warm, wonderful spirit, and a person who really made an investment in my energy as a person who's a creative. I'm grateful for Big Bro, for sure. It was like not clicking because I didn't really understand how we were moving necessarily. Mm-hmm. And then I had this other thing that was in me. I went to Kenny. I was like, Kenny, this is in me. I need to do this now. Mm. Kenny put me in the studio with family, who is Wit, his family who is with Ed Witt. This is another backstory. So I spent a lot of time doing hip hop stuff, and I'm sure we'll get
0: to that.
1: Yeah, we'll get to that. But Witt was from that community. I had no idea the two of them were family like that, right? So here's Witt that I've known and recorded with over time. And he's like, cool, he's going to be the person recording me. This is kind of perfect and synergistic. Kenny has some tracks. He was like, I'm going to play you some tracks. I want you to pick the ones you want.
0: Yeah.
1: And most of them came from over here. It was Tony Economics. It was actually Amani, his son, that made, like, one of the tracks. And so they felt very fresh, and he just kind of played me some stuff and was like, hey, do you hear anything on this? And I did. And it happened in a matter of a couple of weeks. Like, we would just take a few takes.
0: Great.
1: And then we would put it together, and that was, like, it. And then it was done at the top of 2019.
0: Yeah, yeah.
1: So it was just kind of sitting there. And then Summer, the single comes out, and then the year that shall remain nameless arrived. And so it kind of put a pause on a lot of stuff. 2022 digital came out, and then 2023 vinyl came out. So it was an unfold. It was done for a while, but it was an unfolding.
0: It took a while for it to you needed the right time. A lot of people didn't release music during that period. So yeah, it was created but then released later. We're gonna go for another track off that album. This one is called Hustling Backwards, which is always a good thing to do.
1: In my hood, we just play solitaire front like we don't care. Act like we unaware that we flexing Cardi. Got hella bills though, fuck what we hear. Fall trick off your house, no, while we trying to party. Flip on your mans though, pimp staying cutthroat. Tempted to

0: make it all seem so simple, and I'm loving it. 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
1: Make it

0: We had our fun. 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So what with this? I don't at all. But in between, that's not the fault. So all I gotta do is really fucking wrong. I tell you, dog.
1: We just play solitaire, front like we don't care, act like we unaware that we flexing Cardi. Got hella bills though, fuck what we here for. Trick off your house, no, why we trying to party. Flip on your mans though, pimp staying cutthroat. 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

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And this is everything I live for, that I'm governing.

0: So that was Frame, and yeah, lots of things going on. I was saying how How to Dress Well in the Dark is kind of like production-wise is 50-50. I mean, I throw it over the edge because I'm from Detroit, but it's kind of 50-50 production-wise, like mm-hmm. from UK producers mm-hmm. and Detroit producers. Dez, I think Dez did two tracks on there. That was just a Nick Speed track, Frame, mm-hmm. that we heard. Mm-hmm. And then everything else was from, like, these lush tunes that Moody got from his UK faction.
1: Which was Tony...
0: Tony Economics. Amani, and I don't know if Amani has a progressive producer name, but that was, like, the additional items that we did on the record.
1: Okay. Yeah. So we're going to go into... We're going to do a bit of hip-hop.
0: Okay.
1: Is it?
0: We yeah, kind of... It's a hip-hop mode. We kind of hip-hop-esque right now. Yeah.
1: Because I want to find that Des Andres track, so I'm going to play this beforehand, before we get a bit...
0: This was a good one.
1: Housey-housey.
0: Yeah.
1: Do you want to talk about this artist?
0: Yeah, Marv One is a phenomenal rapper from Detroit. Rapper, producer, curator from Detroit. Mm. And he's been my brother for a million years. And he was doing this record. And he wanted representation, a woman to represent on the record. And it's funny because... You know, we're two people that speak very candidly to each other because we've known each other for so long. And he told me respectfully, don't rap.
1: Oh, really?
0: Because it's a rap record.
1: Yeah, his
0: whole record. And this is one of the records he had major heavy hitters on there. Mm-hmm. And I'm always looking for a way to do what I want to do and still make everyone happy. And so that's the reason the verse sounds the way that it does. Shout out to Maestro, too, because he was on with CoPro and recorded the vocals and the whole thing, and it's a part of the magic of the tune. Mm. So yeah, it was amazing.
1: Should we let it rock?
0: Yeah, let's do it. This dream was never far away, but it'd be heavy pushing around that corner. Today ain't built like yesterday. The minute hit is up, how dare you run up.

0: You've been listening to Midnight Marauders. I'm your host, Marshmello, and my very special guest, MB The Light, Monica Blair, all the way from Detroit.
1: Hey, and what up, though?
0: We haven't even talked about what you're doing in London, have we?
1: We haven't!
0: Oh, my gosh! Now, she just came to see me.
1: That part. Caught a flight just to see this one.
0: No, you've got a very special gig at a very special venue. Have you ever been to the Barbican?
1: I have never been to the Barbican.
0: You're going to love it.
1: I've heard magical things. I heard the acoustics in there are chef's kiss.
0: Mm-hmm.
1: Dago.
0: Yeah. And I love the way you Americans say Dago.
1: Okay, what are we supposed to say?
0: I say Digo.
1: It could be Digo.
0: It could be Dago.
1: I could just be... No, see? Don't have me out here like that.
0: I don't know. It's a London thing, isn't it? It's pronunciation.
1: Okay.
0: Don't worry about it.
1: Mm-mm. No. Say it one more time. I'm going to do it right.
0: Like Digo.
1: Digo.
0: Digo, yeah.
1: So Digo and Theo are doing a show together in collaboration.
0: I've got the actual big up title.
1: Okay.
0: Digo and 2000 Black meets Theo Parrish and Sound Signature Voices Live. And the voices are...
1: Myself.
0: Mm-hmm.
1: Ideas Supreme.
0: Mm-hmm.
1: And Khadijah Grace.
0: It's all about the voices, in my opinion.
1: Yeah, it's really exciting. I love singing with people.
0: Mm.
1: I don't get a chance to do it as much. I sing with myself on a track. I love to be in the studio and make music, but it's exciting to be singing live with these lovely individuals. And I've had an opportunity to reconnect and connect in the first place over the last like a couple weeks or so, and I'm extremely excited.
0: So have you been? Oh, should I not know? But it's all right. By the time the show goes out,
1: it'll be
0: the gig
1: right.
0: Be done.
1: Yeah.
0: So have you been rehearsing with Theo? Is it a live band? What? I mean,
1: You know what? There's a live band. There's a live band. There's all the vibes.
0: I've got to tell everyone.
1: I actually don't fully know. Like, the first rehearsal is tomorrow with everyone.
0: That's got to be so exciting. I'm not even there, but it's like, I'm excited. But I'm so excited because I was so excited because, like, when the tickets went on sale, like, people, my friends were like, umming and ahhing. And there was just a row of seats, like, just at the front with one empty seat bang in the middle of the stage. And I just bought it for myself.
1: Yeah.
0: I just had to be an only child.
1: You said while they were figuring it out.
0: While you figured it out, girls, guys.
1: You got to do the stuff you want to do by yourself. Listen, if your friend's not making the right moves.
0: But the thing is, I know everybody around me.
1: Right.
0: I'm going to know. They're going to be all my mates anyway. They're going to be like, yo, Marsha, you're sitting right in the middle. I'll be like, yeah. That's me.
1: I've heard all good things. I've heard all the seat stories, too. Everybody has been like... sharing like their seat positioning.
0: Oh, okay.
1: Patrick shared it the other day.
0: Oh,
1: and
0: yeah.
1: Then like it's a whole I'm like people are like, I'm gonna be right here, sitting here, I'ma see you.
0: Mate.
1: Yeah.
0: Mate, I wanna see sweat.
1: Listen.
0: I'm like if
1: you
0: four rows
1: close
0: back.
1: Like that, you very well might.
0: Gonna get
1: you
0: my,
1: very
0: gonna
1: well
0: bring
1: might.
0: My reading glasses like I can see everything. But yeah, we're super excited about this show. Big up Touching Base. They've been working with the Barbican and doing some really amazing programming over the last few years.
1: Yeah.
0: As young people within the scene, like, you know, they've really set a good foundation. So this is like epic.
1: I've heard some like vibes about that too, that there's been a lot happening in the space that is new and different from what the traditional, how the space had necessarily been kind
0: of
1: ran
0: they've
1: traditionally.
0: Always, like, I think, do you know Sweet Honey in the Rock?
1: Of course.
0: My mum and I went to see them like 20 odd years ago and
1: so
0: at the Barbican. It was the best gig ever. One of the best kind of like, you just sit in the seat and cry. But like they've always had like, but you've always,
1: but they've always so, such a relief.
0: But they've always had really unique people. And you know that Herbie Hancock comes every year to play there.
1: Love
0: every
1: him.
0: Every year, he doesn't want to go anywhere else. And they've always had really unique gigs at the Barbican, and not only it's
1: like an art space, like it's all encompassing.
0: It's like a housing estate, and it's kind of on this Bauhaus, like, concrete jungle, but beautiful in a way. So you'll love the, you know, mm-hmm. make sure you've got a photographer taking those photographs of you. Like,
1: yeah.
0: Out in the space.
1: Yeah.
0: All through the week, every day.
1: I'm here for that, yeah. We're having a good time.
0: We've got, like, less than 20 minutes.
1: Do we?
0: Yeah, so should we...
1: How did it go about FS?
0: Because we love to chat. And you're quite iconic. You've got a lot of music. You've been in the game 20 years, like we were saying earlier.
1: 20 plus, actually.
0: You know, both of us have been here for such a long time, but we still feel new in the game. Still feel really excited to meet people and play their music.
1: Yeah.
0: And to work with other people. But even though it has been over 20 years, and even NTS being like 15 years, I still feel fresh. I still feel like excited. Like before I met you, I saw one of our videographers behind the scenes. I was like, oh my gosh, I've got Monica Blair coming in, and I'm just reading up these, I'm just reading up about her, and like, you know, she was, and you know, I was just excited to do that, even though I know that I've been doing this for 15 years and I can talk when I'm ready, but like, you still get nervous and excited to meet people who you admire.
1: So, I would agree.
0: So, you know, always feel fresh in the game. That's what I'm trying to
1: know when to lead a party and stay fresh in the game. Yeah. Number two. There'll be a third one before this is over. Yeah. Gotta be.
0: M&M's guide to life.
1: There it is.
0: Longevity.
1: There it is.
0: Yeah. Let's do a bit of this. This one's called Detroit Nights Remix. MB Only Mix.
1: Okay. This might be a surprise.
0: It might be a surprise to me too.

0: funny because, like, we can't... Well, not we, but...
1: collectively, we.
0: Collectively. Yeah. Collectively,
1: we. Yeah, the, I can't place it.
0: But yeah, is it a track? It's called Detroit Nights Remix, MB Only Mix. I got it off Bandcamp. And
1: this a dig. I'm gonna have to dig to know more.
0: It's under your
1: my
0: name.
1: Moniker.
0: Yeah, Monica Blair, like all your release. But it might be something.
1: That's very interesting, a random thing.
0: Like
1: sometimes I'm learning. I'm like, I did do that. I had no idea.
0: It happens
1: from time to time.
0: It's good though. But then, you know, as long as you're getting the royalties, that's all that matters.
1: That's what I'm saying. Also did. Yeah. Maybe there's a coin in it, you know? You never know.
0: Yeah. Oh, is that number three?
1: Maybe there's a coin in it.
0: Maybe there's a coin in it.
1: No one to leave the party. What's the other one? I can't remember. And maybe there's a coin in it.
0: Well, if you're listening, you know.
2: The new one was a good one.
1: The new one was a good one.
0: Yeah, but, you know.
1: Keep it fresh.
0: Oh, yeah, keeping it
1: keep
0: fresh.
1: Keep it fresh.
0: Keep it fresh.
1: There we go.
0: Thank you for reminding me, Naya.
1: Of course.
0: Okay, well, for the track that we're not sure about, we might just bring it down and bring it.
1: Slide into something else.
0: Slide in something else. Because we want to get that coin.
1: That part.

0: So we've been talking about Des Andres and Daz IQ. Yeah. So we're going to go in with
1: back to back, yeah, probably.
0: We'll try and do a little B2B with the both of them. But this is a track called
1: Learn to Love.
0: Yep. And it's a Yoruba. Did I pronounce that correctly?
1: Yoruba mix. I believe that. Let me see. I'm unsure. No, this is the remix of it.
0: Okay. Mm-hmm. This is the remix of
1: it.
0: Yes,
1: yeah, this is the remix of it.
0: Because I think the original version's not very long.
1: It's not. It's not this long.
0: I can't believe we. No, it's okay. Look, Studio Cats. No, we wanted this version. Don't worry about it, guys.
1: It's perfect.
0: This is the one we wanted. Big love. Thank you.

0: So, do you think making mistakes is a good thing?
1: I think it's essential. To you gotta do it bad sometimes to get it right.
0: Yeah.
1: Some stuff.
0: I like making mistakes.

0: So when you make tracks like this, do you just get the music and do the vocals at home, vibe on your own? How did the...
1: It really all depends.
0: Because it's actually with Daz, Dez.
1: Andrew. Dez.
0: Yes.
1: So this is a Osalunde remix.
0: Remix, but the
1: And really it was just presented to me.
0: Yeah.
1: So Dez came into the studio the time that I did the original. Mm-hmm. He came in and was kind of there for the unfolding of that.
0: Mm.
1: And then very separate and apart, one day he just kind of came to me and was like, I did a remix on this with Osalunde. Here you go. Mm. That was how it magically appeared in my life.
0: So when he goes, oh, I've done a remix with it, does he just give you the... Do you sing over it again?
1: Not all the time. Sometimes people take the vocals from the original and do a thing. Sometimes things need to be resung. I'm kind of like, we had that moment and we moved past it. So you should probably grab that vocal if that's the moment you want.
0: I don't need to come back and do some more.
1: I like this one more so.
0: Yeah. So
1: organically.
0: It's very organic. We're going to try and slip in this little BB Boogie production you made with Daz.
1: That's Daz IQ.
0: And this was when you were living in Atlanta. Lived in Atlanta for
1: a
0: minute.
1: He said he was working on a project and he was like, yo, I'd love for you to do this thing. I'd be like, I'd love to do the thing. And the thing was amazing.
0: Okay.
1: This was such a fun song to make too.
0: Okay, I'm going to try and mix it. Don't judge, just love.
1: No judgment, all love.

0: It's so nice being in the studio with you, Monica.
1: It's my honor and my pleasure. What do you mean?
0: And also hearing you singing all your songs in my ear. It's so cool. You just know, yeah. I suppose when you're making music and it's
2: your own lyrics, you should know them, right?
0: I mean, I always wonder that about artists. Like, how do you remember all your lyrics?
1: I don't.
0: But you feel it. I suppose when you play it, you feel it, and then you sing it.
1: Sometimes. Sometimes it turns into a whole other song.
0: A whole other song.
1: That's what I'm saying. You got to come to a show. It's a whole different other situation.
0: I'm so excited. It's been such a pleasure having you on Midnight Marauders. You've been listening to Monica Blair.
1: Thank you for blessing me.
0: AKA MB The Light. Featured on all your favourite tracks, from the D to Atlanta to London to Paris to New York to Japan. Oh,
1: tune in.
0: You're featured on EDB's new album. I played that on my last show, a track called Automatic. It's really cool. And what's happening in the future? What we got lined up?
1: There's a Monica Blair and Will Sessions project that is on the way.
0: Mm-hmm.
1: There's a project that I've been working with 14KT for a very, very long time.
0: Mm-hmm.
1: There's a remix album on Mahogany of How to Dress Well in the Dark.
0: Oh, that's going to be hot.
1: It's going to be amazing. And then there's East West Assembly featuring Monica Blair out of Ireland on Sound Signature.
0: Oh, what?
1: Doing all disco.
0: Oh, what?
1: So that's just like this year, top of next year.
0: I'm so excited.
1: Me
0: I'm
1: too.
0: So excited for you.
1: Thank
0: Fresh
1: you.
0: In the game, 20 years strong.
1: Fresh in the game. No one want to lead a party.
0: Leading the party.
1: And a fine of coin.
0: And a fine of coin. Yeah, we did it. So I'm going to leave everybody with something they obviously, that is a sort of like, I reckon probably a lot of people got introduced to you like for the first time.
1: Most likely.
0: And this is it. It's called Second Chances. That's the other one. Is that number five?
1: Number five for you.
0: Or maybe number four. It's always good to have a second chance.
1: Oh, yeah.
0: Thank you so much. You've been listening to Midnight Marauders. Enjoy, be good, and love. Ciao, ciao, ciao.